Leaving Lepidoptera, please don't touch the displays, little boy. Oh, cute. Moving to the next aisle, we have Arachnida. The spider's our finest collection. This friendly little devil is the Heptathelidae, unfortunately harmless. Next to him, the nasty Lycosa raptoria. His tiny fangs cause creeping ulcerations of the skin. And here, my prize, the Black Widow. Isn't she lovely and so deadly? Her kiss is 15 times as poisonous as that of the rattlesnake. You see, her venom is highly neurotoxic, which is to say that it attacks the central nervous system, causing intense pain, profuse sweating, difficulty in breathing, loss of consciousness, violent convulsions, and finally, death. You know, I think what I love the most about her is her inborn need to dominate, possess. In fact, immediately after the consummation of her marriage to the smaller and weaker male of the species, she kills and eats him. She is delicious. I hope he was. Such power and dignity, unhampered by his scent. If I may be

sauvage, les cages, c'est eux qui sont pleins de rage. C'est dommage. I am the mirror standing right in front of me. He's the only one I see holding up in front of me. Against the gate.

north, south, east, and west, south, east, and west. 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

Ego ni kargate e hetishtuanta nushi hetishtuano kargan waste siupijom ni no aho ni no ko twaske chtet mstet dahom ego ni minat pegome watat matat no was chakot noit begen mapus je widat matat kat 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

0: Exit is tired when you got the part of that. 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
1: de Hey, good. 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
0: Too much, you are. 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
1: My one, eh?
0: Matter when it is one who think away, pal.
1: But you want to get the good to stay on some no day put tea hook, yam, yam, yam, no soupy home. 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
0: Kijk ook aan de druk zo kam die maar mal die hier kan hier om de blijer om maar stel gewoon maar niet daar staan net bij ons te paard om staan door bijna nou ja kijk wat je kwam dit nou dat is

0: 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There's something I want you to have.
1: Oh, it's beautiful. But wait a minute, isn't this?
0: Yeah, yes it is.
1: But I thought the old lady dropped it into the ocean in the air.
0: Well, baby, I went down and got it for you.